not often you have a dream, and the dream comes true, and you have the chance to do what you want to do, and I have, and it's because of you.

0: Love Songs, tocando o que toca você.
1: You know, girl, as we live life, we learn many, many different things about ourselves. And there's one thing I've learned for sure. As our love has grown from day to day, year to year, I just can't help the way I feel about you. And with each second that passes by, I realize that that's something that could never change.

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We stain the sheets with sweat, tightly embraced as we lie by the fireplace. Can't wait until morning to awake to your lovely face. As you rest, your expression reveals.

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2: 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Hold me to the morning comes.
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Tremendo som de Rebecca F.

0: os dias à meia-noite. Estúdio A, by night. 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
1: Yo. Yo, Pizzle. What's poppin', B?
2: Hey, kinda Don.
1: Right now, word is in the hood, man. You up here sprung with this new lady.
2: I don't know what you're talking about, cuz.
1: Come on, man. We got the picnic popping, man. We got chicks over here. Man, you gotta come join us, dog.
2: All right, I'll see y'all in a minute.
1: Yo, I don't think he coming through, dog. 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

0: Yo, Prison, what's up, man? 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We outside.
1: Do not leave me.
0: Yo, Payne, seriously, man. We outside. We trying to get to the next spot. Can you get out of here now?
1: I'm coming out there in 1 second.
0: Yo, boo. You say you're coming, but I don't believe him. Let's be out.
2: Well, let's be out, man. Let's get it.
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1: See, man, I ain't tripping off none of my homeboys. 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
2: Oh, sure, Rafi.
1: Because I can't do that. 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
1: You never want to go nowhere no more. 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Silk is going to be there. 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
1: Fique por dentro de tudo enquanto curte as melhores canções. 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
2: Hey y'all. Sorry I'm late. Mr. Bell, how you doing?
3: Sorry I'm so late. Let me get that for me.
4: Yeah, I got this, sweetie.
3: You got it?
4: Your boy just walked in.
3: He did?

0: afternoon. Can I take your order?
1: It's for me. I'm special. Oh, excuse me. I'm sorry. The hot chocolate, too.
0: Hot chocolate?

You always ordered a special with the hot chocolate. And my manager be tripping and stuff, talking about we gotta use water, but I always use some milk and cream for you, cause I think you're kinda sweet. Anyway, you always got on some fly blue suit, and your cufflinks are shining all bright. So what you do? A word? Yeah, that's interesting. Look, man, I mean, I don't wanna waste your time, but I know girls don't usually do this, but I was wondering if maybe we could get together outside the restaurant one day. You know, cause I do look a lot different outside my work clothes. And I mean, we could just go across the street to the park right here. Wait, hold up. My cell phone breaking. Hold up.

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1: Manhã Musical.
2: You know, girl, as we live life, we learn many, many different things about ourselves. And there's one thing I've learned for sure. As our love has grown from day to day, year to year, I just can't help the way I feel about you. And with each second that passes by, I realize that that's something that could never change.

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1: Biggie Hour.
0: Studio.
2: What do I mean? Why don't I call back right
1: I'm
2: now?
1: Sick you of all this stress. You keep stressing me.
2: Stress? Because I expect you to be faithful to me. That's stress.
1: All that drama, you keep stressing me.
2: You bring the drama to yourself.
1: You know what? Keep all that. All that drama, you just keep that to yourself.
2: Go ahead then.
3: Hey, what's up, baby? How you doing?
2: Like, X-Man.
3: Yeah. I saw him tripping and everything.
2: Yeah.
3: If you want to talk about it later on?
2: Yeah.
3: Sit down and have a drink or something? Yeah? Cool with that?
4: Mm-hmm. Yo, Bob, give me a pen.
3: Give me a call anytime. It doesn't matter what time it is. That's my real number, too.
2: No pain, right?
3: Nah, that's my direct number.
2: All right.
3: All right?